I only drink when I overthink. And I only drink when I overthink.

0: just leave me alone.
1: 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I love you.
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0: To the ladies' room.
1: You're crazy.
0: Do you think you own me?
1: That's exactly what I think.
0: I know it's what everybody always thinks, but everybody happens to be wrong.
1: Well, I am not everybody.

Bloom and Garden Radio. Radio. It's not the day to dress to impress, but we're still in our white t-shirt and our skinny jeans.